0: pages of Human Rights Convention and the forced removal of Aboriginal community of Wurundjeri in 2014, we maintain a vote of no confidence in both the incumbent state and federal government in their actions towards Aboriginal people.
1: They're going to rip everybody off the land. That's just your physical being on the land, but obviously your entitlements to the land, your spirituality to the land.

Jah Rastafari, His Imperial Majesty Emperor Haile Selassie I, King of Kings, Lord of Lords, conquering lion of the tribe of Judah, elect of himself and light of this dark world. Jah, Emperor, Jehovah. It's not fear, it's just not fear. Politicians don't even care. From Margaret Thatcher

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Why don't you just do it and stop fucking talking about it? Why is it always D-I-M, do it myself, bitch? Oh, please, let's hear it for my fucking hatred, shall we?

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So far from losing you. So far in love with you.

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We now had a voice, and in turning, our message getting louder, nothing now could stop us rising up to meet their fire.

He stood and could only watch as they took it from his destroyed by the mercy of it. Before feeding finally spread back into the system they supposedly despised. What was once the black flag of anarchy was now a